to live for today and to love for tomorrow is the wisdom of a fool. Because tomorrow is promised to no one. You see, love is that wonderful thing that the whole wide world needs plenty of. And if you think for one minute that you can live without it, then you're only fooling yourself. Listen, please. I'd like to tell you something that happened to me.

Slow walking, good looking Moses man. He's that fast talking, slow walking, good looking Moses man. I said fast talking, slow walking, good looking.

0: Okay, it was nice music. Frank Martini.
1: Thank you.
0: How was your character born? And why you call yourself Frank Martini? Why are you not with your own name?
1: It's always hard to do a short answer, but this is it. First, we called the band Fritz Springer's Club. People misunderstood that, obvious reasons. So I just wanted to find a name. And since we were doing Frank Sinatra stuff and the Dean Martin stuff and Rat Pack stuff, I thought that a combination of the two, Frank Martini, and then the big thing is, it's also like a drink, like dry martini. You can't find a better party name, right? So that's how he was born.
0: Okay, and tässä kerrottiin, että miten tämä nimi syntyi. Tässä on käytetty erilaisia yhdistelmiä, muun muassa Frank Sinatraa ja Martinia. Ja, on niin kuin hyvä juoma tämä Martini, ja ei siitä kuulemma party enää tämmöinen juhla voi parantua, joten siitä syntyi Frank Martini. That's nice to know. Did you have this particular persona in mind from the beginning, or did it just came up slowly?
1: He has grown, but I mean, it's always been it's like a part of me. And this guy, he can do anything, and he's like a superhero, and he's completely crazy, and he gets all the women, and yeah, you know, it's like my super me.
0: Yeah. Joo, Frank Martini, tämmöinen superolio hänessä itsessään, niin siinä on paljon häntä itseensä, mutta Frank Martini on henkilö, joka pystyy tekemään mitä vaan, hän saa kaikki naiset, hän on showmies, ja tämähän olikin hauska tietää. Well, sitten tämä show kasvoi vähitellen, ja mitä tapahtuikaan vuoden 2019 jälkeen? Did you realize that this has become something much more bigger than only one show? You had a performance in famous Burns Hotel in Stockholm, and it just blew the whole thing. Like, tell me about it.
1: Yes, we did. Twice.
0: Yeah, and it was huge. You succeeded well.
1: Yeah, I mean, it sounds conceited to say it, but I mean, all the shows have been really, yeah, successful. So that's why we're now doing this whole European tour. We're in Germany at the moment, and we're going to be here for quite a while, and then we'll go to Finland, and then we'll do Sweden, and then we'll do Denmark. So, I mean, yeah, this works everywhere, and I think it works everywhere because this is for everyone. It's not like a strange community out of something. This is a concept for normal people who wants to dress up, be elegant for a night, and just have the party of the century, the time of their life.
0: Kun ihmiset haluaa pitää niin kuin elämänsä hauskinta aikaa ja pukeutua hienosti, niin tämä sopii kaikille tavallisille kansalaisille. 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Well, you have a long background as a performer. What have you learned about yourself during this project?
1: I've learned that I should be better at delegating stuff and not do everything myself. And I'm still trying very hard, but it's very tough, because when you have the ideas and you have the clear vision of how you want everything, it's very hard not to put your fingers into everything. So, I mean, yeah, I have choreographers, I have people to arrange the music, but I'm still into all of it myself, like making the background movies and, yeah, you know, everything.
0: Frankin on kaikista vaikeinta delegoida, koska hän haluaa laittaa aina näppinsä joka asiaan, niin hän toivoo, että hän oppisi vielä delegoimaan. And now I have heard that you have been talking about New York and Las Vegas. What could Frank Martini become there?
1: I mean, it's the big dream. Once we've done Europe, which we are doing now, I want to bring the show to New York, to Las Vegas, because I really think that we have another way of approaching this type of music and this type of party, since it's a lot more rock and roll, as I said. I mean, we in the Scandinavian countries, we know how to party more jumping around, clapping your hands type of way than I think they do in the rest of the world. So that's what I really want to spread, this message of everybody can have the best time of their lives and just join in and do the tästä party. Yeah.
0: Joo, Frank haluaa mennä Las Vegasiin ja New Yorkiin ja ties mihin. 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Se olisi aivan mahtavaa. Well, Frederick, it sounds like I wish you a good luck with Las Vegas and New York, and let's see you there then. But I want to...
1: You can start out in Tampere.
0: yeah, it's nice that we are spreading from Tampere. Kiva, että tästä lähdetään Tampereelta New Yorkiin sitten liikenteeseen, mutta kuulostaa tulevan hyvä show. It sounds like it's going to be a great show in Tampere. What would you like to say to our listeners who are coming to see your show now?
1: I just want to say, as I said before, this is for everyone. Everybody go out of your house. Don't sit at home. Come to the party. It's going to be a mind-blowing thing. It's going to be a time travel that you haven't experienced before. And we're just going to have so much fun together, because this is all about being together for real, not on the screen or on TV or whatever. This is for real. We are there together, and we create the show. Not only the band and the dancers, it's the audience as well. It's like a big machine.
0: Joo, tämä on kuin iso kone, sanoo Frank, että hän toivottaa, että kaikki te, jotka olette tulossa juhlimaan, niin tämä on mieltä räjäyttävä tapahtuma. 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Ja Party of the Century on siis Tampereen tavara-asemalla 9. päivä lokakuuta. Thank you very much, Mr. Martini. See you in the show.
1: Thank you for having me, and we are looking forward to seeing you at the show. Both you and all of your listeners. You're so welcome.

I've heard people say that too much of anything is not good for you, baby. But

0: can be half safe.
1: Knock, knock.
2: Who's there?
3: Vera.
2: Vera who?
3: Vera, are you all back?

0: Toby.
1: Toby who?
0: Toby or not to be, that is the question.
2: Aloysius.
3: Aloysius
1: who?
3: Aloysius
4: and the Bob swinging a silly
3: ball.
0: Knock, knock.
1: Who is there?
3: Alice.
1: Alice who?
3: Alice MFT.

0: Knock, knock.
1: Who's there?
0: Horace.
1: Horace who?
0: Horace. And there they go. It's Toupee going on ahead. Long underwear has fallen down behind, and toothpaste is being squeezed out on the rail.
2: Toothpaste squeezed on the rail.

1, 2, 3 o'clock, 4 o'clock, rock. 5, 6, 7 o'clock, 8 o'clock, rock. 9, 10, 11 o'clock, 12 o'clock, rock, we're gonna rock.